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0: 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That's it. That's the Royal Gas on the summer.
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2: In 25, injured person, 247, Panigan Way. 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

0: Atlanta 25, you can show us a route, and additionally, is the other party on the scene still?
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0: Alright, looks like the X-ray units are out with David 90. If there's another unit can stop 2BS. They're walking north on Sacramento at Florida. Sorry, north on Marin. They're associated to this stop.
1: 5-4-9-1, copy.
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0: Yeah, it was north on Marin Street from Florida. Okay, live for description. First one's going to be a BF in a brown dress, short brown shirt. Second one is going to be a BF braids. Looks like black pants with white stripes down the side and a black shirt. Looks like a Adidas stripes on the side. Should be getting to Kentucky right now.
4: Yeah, I'm out with them right now, I assume.
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0: 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If we have another unit that's attached to CTOL, preferably a cage unit, can we have them be able to stop here at Sacramento, please?
1: 5-5, can you go to South Florida, sir?

0: 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Complete on 2, verbal.
1: I can put him in the call, but I can get a return right now. Quest is down. Go ahead.
0: Okay, you got to put in the call then. It's going to be, first going to be left of Tolliver, Tom Ocean Lincoln, Ida Victor, Edward Robert. And first is going to be Robert Henry, Adam David, Nora Adam Edward. Date of birth is going to be 3-9 of 2002, female, break.
1: Go ahead with a second. Call for, go ahead.
0: And this one's going to be last of Thigpen, Tom Henry, Ida, George, Paul Edward Noor. First is going to be Charles Lincoln, Yellow, Ida Edward, Sam, Henry Adam. And Jennifer's going to be 3-2 of 98.

0: 504, we do have local contact from Thigpen.
1: Okay.
0: And Tolliver as well.
1: Do you want to know what's call for?
0: 5-0-91.
1: Well, X-ray 20, you run on my DL, please.
0: X-ray 20, I can put in the call, but close is down.
1: Copy. Frank 8211344, last of guitars. Via HME out of the well.
0: Copy that.
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Cross of York Street and Venetia Road, map grid K5.

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0: 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They can handle. I'm canceling. I mean, cancel 23.
1: 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Last unit, your traffic was unreadable. Did you copy?
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0: 24. 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
0: 4 call 1, your RP is calling back, advising the subject is back throwing rocks at her.
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0: For the subject who lives on University, is there any protection orders on his street or someone nearby, at least?
1: Standby, we'll check.

0: from 6. We located the vehicle from last night. Acura, we're trying to catch up right now. We are westbound 80 passing Georgia.
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0: Adam 6, we no longer have eyes on it. I'm going to explain to.
3: Where'd you last see us?
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1: 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Can we go code 34?
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0: Read Arkansas plate, Adam, Ocean, Zebra, Edwards. 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

0: Hello, I'm 6. Your subject left of Lucas, born in 9797, shows to have a misdemeanor 814 unconfirmed out of Hercules 4. Obstruction, no bail, shows to be on Solano County probation for felony 273.5. Good for SMS. Shows to be male, black.
1: Do you have a return for a second suspect?

0: M6, your turn. Your second subject, Leslie Patterson, born in 96, shows to be clear and then issued pending automated app, shows to be on Solano County probation for 29,800,81, discharged in 2027, shows to be male, black over brown, 6 foot, 315, out of Rodeo.
1: Copy.
0: Adam 6, additional. Your subject, Lasso Patterson, also shows to be on probation for H&S 11359, shows to be good for SNS.
1: I think.

0: 5-6 with a case number, and can you please confirm the warrant?
1: So far. Your case number is 72747274.

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1: 49, 41,
0: can you tell me? 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
0: Your subject left of DS born in 8888 shows to be clear, suspended, or revoked. Departmental action. Negative case, female, blonde, or blue, 54120, address out of Napa.

0: Hold on, can I run one by now?
1: Hey, Rob, go ahead.
0: The last of Mary, Ocean, Robert, Adam, Lincoln, Edward, Sam. First of William, Ida, Lincoln, Lincoln, Ida, Edward, Nora. 0701, 1996, male or boy?
1: Confirming date of birth, 0701, 1996.
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0: Plate comes back clear, current to a 2008 Lexus, registered to Alaska Jackson out of Venetia.
1: I copy. What's the driving status of the RO?
0: Stand by, we'll check. 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
0: Can you put me up here on Cortland Circle? There's a bunch of fireworks going on. Looks like there's a party or something going on as well.
1: 10-4, Paul 62 for cover.
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0: Are there any units to clear and respond with fire for the 3-month-old difficulty breathing?
1: Adam 6, attention.
0: Adam 6, 10-4. K6.
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1: 10-4, I'll merge them.

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4-1. You can clear incident 227. That's gonna be the party I was at earlier. You can also clear 174 with a 3 added note.

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0: Can you show me 1195 Indiana Marin? Actually, we're going to be facing... Yeah, we're going to be Indiana Sonoma now. Sorry, it went the other way. It's going to be a Robert Norwood Charles 835. Do a Mustang. Four for the cover.
1: Copy. And I'm scared to available.

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0: Last of Rogue, born in 2005-0, correction, 2004-04, was that clear, valid, negative case, male, black over brown, 6 foot, 224, with an address on Indiana, our city.
1: 304.
0: Go for Indiana's number.

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0: Okay, she made this call, 3249,
2: 76. Show me pursuit of a vehicle. We're going eastbound on Indiana Street from Sonoma Boulevard. We're now going southbound with Hutter. It's going to be a gold Honda Civic.
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0: So Denham, David, Edward, Nora, Ida, Mary, last of Dilly, David, Ida, Larry, Larry, excuse me, Lincoln, Lincoln, Edward, Yellow, date of birth, 1/30/2006.
1: Stand by.
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0: 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Male, brown over brown, 5'7", 195, with an address on Maple Arch City.

0: Oh, Ford, you gotta play for this vehicle.
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0: Gonna be 9, Zebra, George. John 902, should come back to a Honda Accord, and can we get a tow for this vehicle, please?
1: Okay, comes back clear, current on a 04 Honda to your subject, and I copy it for an 085.

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0: When you get a chance, can you get my office, please?

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0: Class of Jacinto, born in 191, pushback clear, valid, negative case. Male, black or brown, 5'11", 160, with a patch on Franklin, our city.
1: Over. Thank you.

0: 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Can you show me traffic rolling wood in Georgia? 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
0: BD Davis, 9583948, last of Washington, female out of below.
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1: 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Before I'll show you tonight.
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0: Ouais, on comprend tout.
1: Faut partir.
0: Ah ouais.
1: I copy. The RP advisor were 15 teams running around and setting off car alarms. I'll keep all two coming.

0: play a Lincoln for. I'm not by a computer. Is that near the same location the SO was asking for cover earlier?
1: Okay.
0: Yeah, I talked to the lieutenant. He said we may wind up having to go back down there. If you have another unit, if we could send them as well, please.
1: I copy 4-4-4, routing you to the base. Six, 3-8, you get a tactic for a lot. Copy.

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1: Report.
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0: Compris.
1: T'entends-tu?
0: RP has a closing discussion. The person,
1: Negative. She stated there were multiple subjects. And she did advise that she saw this on Instagram 30 ago.
0: Okay.

0: call 5 Vallejo. Is this the same address that the SO called about earlier?
1: I affirm it was the same area.
0: Copy, yeah, it's going to probably be the same address. I spoke to one of the RPs and they said that they were there earlier.

0: 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So far, it looks clear out here from Bay Side Terrace to Waterview.
1: Copy.

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0: 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We're not going to answer at this facility.
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1: 10-4, stand by.

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Panoptix for return. Your subject, Lasso Bautista, born in 1990-90, shows to be clear, suspended, or revoked, service needed. Negative case, potentially the restrained party in a served criminal protective order protecting the Lasso of Oporto. Expiration in 2026-08-29. Date of birth is one day off. Shows to be male, black, over brown, 53130, address on Reese Avenue, R City.

0: Right. Adam 6, go ahead.
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0: 10-4, exchange of info.

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0: 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Lane 5, the play Indians, 027, in the middle of the roadway.

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0: I'm sorry, that last one is going to be an owner's request.
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1: From how one?
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0: Ken Zebra 836, David Paul.
1: Rent clear expired on a 2018 Cadillac registered to LLS of Richardson on Swan Way, R City.
0: I copy. I'll be traffic on that vehicle, Illinois Sonoma.
1: Copy, Illinois Sonoma. 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
0: That's Frank. 4747221, last of Richardson.
1: 10-4, stand by.

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0: Your subject, Lass of Richardson, born in 9393, shows to be clear, valid, restricted, corrected lenses, negative case, male, black, over black, 53135, address on Swan Way, R City.

0: Report.
1: Hello, go ahead.
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1: 10-4.

0: units en route to Evans Pass Road. Be advised, RP called back advising that the vehicle is a black sedan. Advise that her camera has the vehicle.
1: Hello, Lincoln 4.
0: Lincoln 4, go ahead.
1: Yeah, let's just put those notes in the call and the officers can read it so we don't alert them to what we know.

0: 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This is lane for me.
1: Copy, code 33.
0: It's going to be blacked out. It doesn't have a backplate on it. And this should be a Lexus.
1: Copy, black Lexus, no backplate.
0: Copy, we're southbound Sinnoh Whiskey, about 80 miles an hour, no traffic, no pads. It's going to be getting on Highway 37 right now.
1: 10-4.
2: 10-4. M6, we'll have spikes at that top.
1: M6.
0: Copy, we're still going to be going on 37. We're going towards 80. Speeds are about 60 miles an hour. No traffic, no pets. Lights are still off in the vehicle. They just turned them on now. We have a unit. Can they get to Georgia and 80? Or he may be taking the exit off in B-Day. Georgia.
1: 10-4.
0: Copy. And it's got a bit of distance. It's smoking, actually, now. The vehicle might be on fire. Where are you at? Still on Highway 37 now. Speed's about 100 miles an hour. The vehicle is still, and it's getting on 80 now. So it's going towards Georgia and 80. So eastbound 80.
3: And I'm catching 37 in Fairgrounds right now.
1: Hold on.
0: Copy, yeah, it's going to be going, 80 west, going toward Georgia and 80, so whoever's set up there, be prepared. It's going to be going at a high rate of speed, blacked out vehicle, no plate on the back, and it might be smoking.
1: Will we like CHP to take? Will we like CHP to take over?
4: On air.
1: We're a landline with air.
5: Eric, do you still see it?
0: Hey, from my associate, it's 80 West still. Coming at 100 and so miles an hour. It's getting pretty up there. You should see it. It's got a good distance ahead of me.
6: Hey, copy. Try to put out what lane it's in so the people ahead with spikes know. It's already passing Redwood. Still continuing 80 West.
0: Copy. It's going to be in the number one lane. It's changing a lot of lanes rapidly, though. Okay, it's going to be in the number three lane coming up to 80 in Georgia now. Went to the number one lane now. And let's advise CHP and other allied agencies that it's going to be a burglary car.
1: 10-4, CHP's advice, air is down.
0: Copy, it's still in the number one lane, headed for the bridge.
6: 10-4, in the number two lane, trying to catch up.
1: 10-4.
5: 10-4, number three is that trick.
1: 10-4.
7: Adam-6, yes, Mike, headed at the bridge.
1: Adam-6, copy, spice.
0: Yeah, it's going to be blacked out like this as well. So, you see, that's it.
4: Can you advise what lane?

0: Negative on site.
1: Because they can cross the bridge right now, especially we blacked out.
2: Copy, was that a negative on spikes?
0: I need to do that number 3.
2: Copy. Copy, we're going to be over the bridge. I don't got a visitor on it. We're going to go ahead and 20 through this.
3: For me, it was a negative on the spikes.
1: Bottom 6. Confirming it was negative on spikes.
4: Negative on spikes. It was like a number 5. Wait.
3: I copy. I was going to continue if the spikes were good, because it would be going flat. But copy the 22.

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0: Ryan Nora, out of Marriott, 817 on Chrysler.
1: Contact clear, suspended, expired on a 2019 Chrysler to the last of Martinez off of Cardinal Correction out of Fairfield.
0: Expired how long?
1: Focal 2, can you turn 9 here? Last traffic was unreadable.

0: 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Are you still at Sonoma in Florida, where you are on the CAD?
1: Hey, there's one.
0: Oh, we copy.
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0: Is incident number 9 still showing on your side of the transfer?
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1: Copy, initiating fire attack at 651.

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Engine 21, establish two out and take Division A.

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0: 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Copy the last.
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0: 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We got engines blocking the street, so we can take PD, but not a big rush right now.
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0: So you want us to run a brush up there? And flip-flop about 7:45?
1: No, we're going to clear here in a little bit.

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1: Lemon Command, go ahead.
0: I'm going to terminate Lemon Command. All units will be coming available shortly.
1: Copy, command terminated at 0735. Lemon Command, can we cancel traffic control?
0: Hey, from Vallejo. Thank him for us.
1: 10-4, will do. Fire advice, you can clear.

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1: Yes.
0: I don't have a 194 on my board.
1: It's the one Trail 64 is on. 10851 recovery, responsible on scene.
0: 10-4, the responsible is not on scene.

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1: 10-4.

0: 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Pipeline? Confirming you copy, per Charles 64, the responsible is back on scene.
1: 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That's what I said when I put myself on the call. Left for the VIN.
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0: 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I have stats on Ray.
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0: 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Running on to cover Hatu. 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
1: 5 out of 5. 5 out of 5, you can clear for the 6 and we'll cover.
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2: Five, Shasta Street. 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
3: 23.
4: Ohio Street, tether code 4. And Paul 6, Paul 4. I'm at Sonoma, Virginia, so I'm not too far.
5: Copy. Paul 6, we're coming off 97. Got a few people on the road. And it looks like we have a white vehicle possibly associated. Stand by for a plate.
1: 10-4, the RP advice that the white vehicle belongs to one of the people on the 415.
5: Paul 6, it's a white Chrysler with a temp tag. Send out

0: All six, it's a 10 tag. 426-63204.
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0: I copy, but he needs to listen to his radio. 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
1: 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Give him ID, please. 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
0: 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We'll handle that call for Engine 24. You can have them stand down on Fernwood.
1: 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I'll show you there.
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1: Hey, Tom, go ahead.
0: Charles 1735704.
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Your subject, Lass of Bracy, born in 16. In a domestic violence order, protecting the last of white. Shows to be male, black or brown, 6 foot, 175, address on Louisiana Street in Vallejo.

0: Who's the protective party?
1: Party is a last of white first of Nia and a last of white first of Ian. Expires in 2028.
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1: 10-4, go ahead, what's the plate?
0: Give me a paper plate. David Frank 7-0 King 41.

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2: 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Scott? Yellow 1997425, and let me know when you're ready for the second one.
1: Scott?
2: That's of Crabhorn, Charles, Lincoln, Adam, Boy, Ocean, Rover, Nora, Edward, first of Jenny, Sam, Henry, Edward, Nora, Edward, date of birth is 12-12-2000.
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Air subject loss of young, born in 2001, is clear, valid, negative case, shows to be female, black or black, 5'100", address out of Oakland. Your second subject comes back clear, no match. 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
1: I can't imagine you're in locals for your subject class of Clavorn. 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

0: 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Can you trip a my?
1: Hey, Sam, go ahead.
0: 6 Sam Edward David 857.
1: Your plate returns clear, expired on a 2008 BMW. Release a liability to A1 Autos on a Pinal.
0: 301, all verbal.
1: 10-4, go ahead.
0: Charles Union, Tom, King, Edward, Lincoln, Victor, Ida, Nora, First of, Mary Adam, Robert, Lincoln, Ocean, Nora, DOB 817-1976-76, male out of blue.
1: 10-4, correction on your license plate. 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
0: 10-4.
1: Your subject is clear, expired, pending, automated app, negative case, male, brown over brown, 58174, address on Calhoun Street, R City.
0: 4-4.
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0: 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Call 6, okay. I heard Blue.
1: I heard.
0: Who are you for incident 66 at 104 Michigan Street?

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1: What's that, man?
0: In regards to incident 67 of RP's address in Sereno or Ohio.
1: His address would be okay.
0: Let me put me on that.

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0: 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It's allegedly 10 people in this house that need to be vacated.
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0: 9 yellow, Edward George, 021.
1: Okay,
0: so 9 X-ray 0, William 606.
1: I'm 5 Mother.
0: I know you have this off.
1: Copy.
0: Okay, there's 2 BMs in the back of the house.

0: Adam 5, do you want your returns?
1: Good.
0: For the plate, Indian 021, suspended and clear for a 22 Dodge to left of Cooks out of San Francisco. And for the vehicle ending in 606, that's also going to be clear suspended for a 2018 Honda to Los of Smith out of San Francisco.

0: Dr. Michael, 1122 Charlie.
1: Pulse 6, can you lock some plates?
0: Go ahead.
2: They're all exiting.
1: 9 X-ray Zebra Williams 606. And the second one?
0: I think 5 out of 5 logs already.
1: I got it.

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0: 547.
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0: The subject, Lasso Cooks, with a date of birth 3/19/08, is a clear, valid, negative case. Just be male, brown over brown, 6'1", 150. I just out of San Francisco. I'm not saying any probation here.
1: Was there probation status?
0: I'm not seeing him to be on probation.
1: Copy. He should be out of San Francisco County. He's wearing an ankle monitor. He said he was. Can you check one more time, please?
0: We can give San Francisco a call. There's nothing entered in the system for him being on probation.

0: medics on scene with 25.
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0: We tried to call San Francisco to confirm. They've given us a few different numbers for different records. They all go to a voicemail. No one's manning their records at this moment, so we're unable to confirm probation.

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1: 5 out of 5, go ahead.
0: Okay, we'll take 74.
1: Oh yeah, Charles 64. Charles 64, go ahead. Can I get a case number? And we're going to be using the 1715 Sonoma Boulevard address.
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0: Well, do we have iHeart working for me?
1: Nathan.
0: Happy. Can we come respond up?
1: Affirm. I heard. I'm going to attach you to 5-Paul-2, incident 65 at 2000 Ascot Parkway.
2: I heard. Copy.
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0: 547. Your subject's going to be 10-12 at Frank, and I'm not seeing any positive match on the weapons check.
1: Charlie, what's the info for the 10-12?
0: Going to be 15,000 out of Solano County for FTA on animal cruelty. And it says negative on a site and release.
1: Thank you.
2: Copy. Do you have him in custody?
1: Negative. 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
2: Copy.
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0: Well, we're running nose in front of the house.

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0: Ton avis est Simone Mail, no shirt, tattoo across his chest, tattoo on his arms, legs, he's wearing pajama shorts, a non-direction of travel, he's about 6'1", and it's gonna be for 273.5, and he's driving a GMC white, like old school.
1: Copy.
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0: 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Can you see if he has associated vehicle to him? That GMC.
1: We do not in locals. Can try a reverse lookup.
0: Copy, thanks.
1: I follow you. 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
0: Sorry, we actually do have an associated GMC with him in local. They ran the play out in your call. It's not registered to him, but he was on a traffic stop in that vehicle in March of this year.
1: I copy.

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1: Original.
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0: 547 broadcasting from the units. It's going to be a DNA, dreads, gray shorts, white shirt. 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
1: Are you 97?
0: About a minute out. They said he left, but he's nearby.
1: Copy.
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0: 570 is going to be an older model, white Toyota Camry, went northbound on Fairgrounds.
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2: Adam 5, where you at?
1: Food Max.
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0: standby. 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
3: Seven Henry Ocean Mary 302. I'll take the last four of that, Ben.

0: that clear turn on a 2011 Toyota to a last of Quaja out on Redwood, and the last four are 4726, 4726.
1: Definitely, yeah.
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0: Last of Kiram, born in 1970, 7-0, comes back clear, valid restricted, negative case, male, gray over black, 5-6, 175, with an address out of American Canyon.

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0: 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Five out of five is going to need a case number for 48 of a plate. 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
0: 857285. I'm trying to call the subscriber, but our phones are ringing off the hook. Sorry.
1: Got it. We'll make it.

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1: Plate that I logged, is it registered to?
0: Last of Falcon on main. 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
1: What?
0: Loss of Brown, born in 1964, 6-4, comes back clear, valid, negative case. Male Brown of a Brown, 5'10", 230, with an address on George R. City.
1: Copy, go for
0: it. 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

0: Sapphire to Valero. 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
1: Class of Salson, born in 2000, comes back clear. Suspended, except in course of deployment, departmental actions, negative case, female, brown over green, 55215, with an address out of Clayton.

0: 542, complete on one by Georgia, DL. Zero, 564, 12393, last of Bradley. Can you trip a VIN?
1: Go ahead.
0: 5, Yellow Frank, Sam 4, Mary Charles Edward, 9, Tom Paul, 281-706, should be registered out of Georgia.

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0: asphalt. Can you show me traffic? Please, in Sonoma. Go ahead.
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0: Can you turn on your traffic?
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2: Okay,
0: stand by just one for you. Case number 7286-7286. 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
2: That's Frank 801-4119, left of Williams.

506, please 1029 on one verbal. Last of Salinas, Sam, Adam, Lincoln, Ida, Nora, Adam, Sam. First of Jose, John, Ocean, Sam, Edward. Date of birth is 4/17/1998.

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0: Subject loss of Bayo Salinas is clear, valid, negative case. Shows to be male, black over black, 61220, address on Mossad City.
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0: Can I get a case number, please?
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1: All right, for incident 86, Sylvia at 1761 Broadway in the Kaiser parking lot.

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1: Call 4, I'm not on my computer right now. What's the call for service? I'm sorry. And the address?
0: A 6-year-old Hispanic male went missing from 100 Carolina Street, apartment B. He's going to be Hispanic, short, heavy set with curly hair. He was last seen just wearing his underwear. Left on foot towards Sonoma, possibly around noon. Our RP had been sleeping.
1: Copy, thank you.
2: How do we know he left on foot? Video or what?
0: RP stated the tree trimmers that were outside had seen him leave, but they don't speak very much English. They weren't able to get much else.
2: Let him walk away. Do we know where the tree trimmers are now for contact?
0: They're still outside 100 Carolina.
3: Paul 6, we'll be clearing shortly. We'll go find the tree trimmers and we'll translate with my trainee.
0: Paul 6, I copy.
1: San 5 on route.

0: I'll six from top four. Are you gonna talk to the mom first or the tree trimmers?
1: Let's contact the people at the residence to search the residence and them first, please.
2: Central 4, I'm sorry, Central 2. Kingpin is calling, show me a route to that one.
3: Yes, sir.
0: Item 5, returning 3, shooting attaches to the left.
3: Copy.

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1: Alpha 6.
0: We're 1086, and you can attach us to that Lost J. And can you go with the address?
1: 100 Carolina Apartment B, Lake Boy.
0: Kevin. Paul 6 from Paul 4, the RP's in the front of City Hall. I'm just not getting in front of City Hall, trying to locate her.

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1: David 90, I copy. Code 4 at the City Hall.
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0: go on. 08.
1: 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Do you need the return or just log?
0: Oh, you can run out.

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1: Lincoln 5, if you're calling me, you can call me. I was on there working on it.
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0: Hello, 24. We were able to make contact and confirm it's a false alarm. We're secure with the one.

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I did inform them about the location of their trailer. They have no immediate ability to move it, but they are aware.

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Alexahan. Can you show me a route to 45 Masswood for suspect contact from my last DV? And can you attach David 90 and Paul 4?

0: 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Purple 6, go ahead. Do you have a case number for the DV that you're referring to?
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0: Go ahead.
1: You can put it into the 119 with the 3 at his notes.

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0: 6, Lincoln, Ida, Nora, 539.
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0: 10, 10, 10, 8.